as I was prophesying, there was a noise, a rattling sound, and the bones came together, bone to bone. I looked, and tendons and flesh appeared on them, and skin covered them, but there was no breath in them. Then he said to me, prophesy to the brethren.

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1: 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You had

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Before we became a snowflake generation, offended and full of hatred in conversation, segregated over timelines and hashtag statements, always building platforms like we're waiting at train stations.

headphones on and nothing playing. Just trying to find a way to escape from the maim. I'm thinking about leaving, but I act like I'm staying. Infatuated with being in every place that I ain't. I've been doing this a decade, man, it's hard to explain. I got lyrics written like essays and they're etched in my brain.

0: gonna be me, yeah. 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If you're feeling like I'm feeling and you wanna be free, put one hand in the air, see that's gonna be me, yeah. That's gonna be me,
1: Новая музыка на свободном радио.

0: Держим курс на вечное. Свободное радио.
1: I'm a simple man with dust on these cracked and calloused hands. I ain't rich enough to buy myself a chance. 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I got a twisted, broken story I could tell. I paved the road to hell with stones I laid myself.

From the jump, believed in a vision when it was just us. We started a movement and it wasn't much, but we always knew that we were the ones. And you've been so patient while I put in time, been trusting each other, we've been on the climb. We put in the work so the message could shine, and I got